0: 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Sounders contra Chicago Fire aquí en el Rey 360. Y un sábado antes, el 22, este sábado, Seattle Sounders visita el TQL Stadium allá en Ohio para enfrentarse al equipo de Cincinnati FC. Habla el entrenador Brian Smetzer en conferencia de prensa a continuación. Vamos a ver qué dice el señor Smetzer.
1: But two goals. I mean, what are you able to take away from a game like this?
2: Nothing. I mean, you're searching for a lot of positives, but reality is it's another loss. Reality is it's 8 in a row. 4 at home, like you said so eloquently. There's no positives here. I mean, you're gonna go and say Stuart Hawkins. First professional goal for the first team. You can say that. You can say we had higher expected goals than our opponent. Shots, possession, we're just looking at, all of those stats that right now I could care less. It's just, it's super, super frustrating that, we couldn't put the ball in the back of the net to score the first goal. Because I think if we score the first goal, I think the outcome of the game is completely changed.
3: Bueno, dice Brian que no rescata nada, ¿no? Interesante que dice esto con su primera declaración, a pesar de todo lo que nosotros intentamos rescatar hoy, a pesar de la derrota.
4: That part of maybe trying to get the players or the staff to play with sense of urgency when the whistle blows first, as opposed to
2: they've never quit, Moss. I don't think you could say any game. There was some chatter about Toluca, where we didn't look very fresh. That was a different beast. But this game, the last game, Chivas game, Retro, maybe the Portland game. Maybe that first Portland game on the way back, you could say that, wasn't our, best performance. And maybe, we should have done a little bit better coming out of the World Cup break. Maybe that's on me. I can accept that criticism, but the team doesn't quit. It's just they got to find a way for one guy to have a bit of quality. Their second goal, comes right on the heels of Albert, a shot he scores 9 out of 10 times. And yet we can't score. And they go down and get a free kick, and, Paul doesn't want to clear the ball out. They get it, they win it back, and they get a guy flying in the back post. Puts between Anders' legs. I mean, it's tough when you watch that stuff, Moss. It's tough. But, reality is we've taken another loss at home. And now we got to go to Cincy. And, we're going to put them back out on the field, and they're going to perform. No question in my mind about that.
3: Habla un poco de la intensidad de Brian Smetzer, se le preguntaba sobre eso, él dice que no considera que hayan bajado los brazos en ninguno de sus partidos, de pronto ante Toluca, pero que era un monstruo diferente, lo describe así, y de pronto aquel partido contra Portland cuando regresaron.
2: Alex and some guys, Peter struggled a little bit, even Albert gave away a few balls, so I don't know if that was the formation that was at fault there at the end of the game when we put Osaze on with two forwards, played 4-4-2. I mean, we're trying different things. We tried a back line of five the other day. We'll keep after it to see if we can't figure out a near-term solution until the guys come back, and then when the guys come back, we'll reassess that as well.
1: All right, we'll go front row over here, starting with Nico Moreno.
5: Brian, I just wanted to know what went into the decision to let Jackson Reagan stay in the game after the first care, and is there a...
2: He's fine.
5: There's no injury?
2: He wanted to play.
5: When he come off...
2: Because his knee was...